When is the last time that you had a true girls' night out? We want to give you one by sending you and your friends to Megan Maroney. 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

little girl. So the good news for you is we're about to do my favorite part of the show. I call it my daily upload, and I've got such a good one for you. Coming up next, you're on 106.7 The Bull, Colorado's new country.

Let me just say this right now. My favorite thing to give you is called my daily upload here on 106.7 The Bull. Just a little bit of encouragement for you here on the show. And I need you to hear this. It says, if you don't like something, change it. And if you can't change it, just change your attitude. Sometimes your best attribute is your attitude. So if you don't like something, change it. And if you can't change it, just change your attitude. You want to hear that again? I post these daily uploads on my Instagram. 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

106.7 The Bull, Colorado's at New Country. Bailey Zimmerman in the news right now, facing felony charges after an allegedly causing $16,000 in damage to a hotel room. You missed the details about this. He actually just released a statement. 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

60 minutes commercial free tonight here on 106.7 The Bull, Colorado's new country. I've got a question for you. Would you take less money if you could bring your dog or cat to work every single day? Let's talk about this here on the show coming up next. 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

She's our newest iHeart Country on the Verge artist right there. That's Stella Lefty Boston here on 106.7 The Bull, Colorado's new country. So the question is, would you take less money to be able to bring your dog or cat to work every day? 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
1: 60 minutes commercial free here on 106.7 The Bull, Colorado's New Country. 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
2: That is a really good question. 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I think I would just try to find a job that would allow me to bring my dog anyways and still pay me what I deserve.

You know what? The drink that I'm requesting right now at 18 weeks pregnant is another Diet Coke with a little squeeze of lemon in there. If anybody could hook that up, that'd be nice. 106.7 The Bull. It's Colorado's New Country.

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1: Depends how much less, but no.
0: I don't think so. I'm like, over here, it's not, you know, just a little break from your animals is okay every once in a while, okay?

If you haven't heard it yet, Morgan Wallen has been teasing us with some new music over on his Instagram. And I'm over here like, Morgan, we need more details as soon as possible, please. 106.7 The Bull, Colorado's new country.

0: Shout out to Hannah in Commerce City tonight here on 106.7 The Bull, Colorado's new country. Are you going to accept less at work if your boss lets you bring your dog or cat to work every day?
1: Hell no. I like my money and I want my money now. I can leave the dog and the cat at home.
0: Yeah, man. I'm telling you, that's a smart... 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

0: Clay is kind of in the minority here tonight here on 106.7 The Bull. You said you'd accept less money at work if you could bring your dog or cat to work every day.
1: Oh, yeah. It would be like a Sonic and Tails kind of thing. Just have my cat follow me around at all times. It'd be the best.

You know what? This girl right here, Ella Langley, it's so sweet to see my daughters and hear them sing this song. I've got a 5-year-old and an almost 2-year-old, and they know every single word. Little Ella Langley, she's in Texas. 106.7 The Bull, Colorado's new country. Just

It's 106.7 The Bull, Colorado's at New Country. Dustin Lynch is on for you here on the show. This song just spills summertime to me through my speakers.

New Tyler Hubbard. That one's called Land here on 106.7 The Bull, Colorado's new country. Still got time to win yourself the ultimate girls night out with this girl, Megan Maroney. You and three friends going to see her at Ball Arena. You're going to get some cash to go get the perfect outfit at Boot Barn and so much more. 106.7thebull.com. 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

106.7 The Bull, Colorado's new country. September 25th, Corey Kent's releasing a new album, Heartland Rock and Roll. So excited about this album. Get it pre-ordered. You're not going to want to miss it. It's 106.7 The Bull.

So I got a topic I want to discuss next hour. I want to hear from you on this. What's a sound that says summertime to you? Call me, 866-607-8383. We'll talk next hour.

0: 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I listen to you every night. I enjoy your show. It keeps me going. You keep your head held high, and I'll keep listening.
1: 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I sure appreciate you.

0: Stick around. Ann Hudson is coming up with the latest buzz from Nashville. And give us a tease of what you got coming up.
1: Well, Granger, this is exciting. Zach Top dropped a little surprise information. I got it for you coming up in your Nashville news next.

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1: We know the night shift isn't easy. That's why we're bringing the music and the meaning. Granger's with you all night with songs, stories, and conversations that keep it real. 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

0: 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So what is a sound? As soon as you hear it, you're taken straight back to summertime. It's no denying that this sound says summer. 866-607-8383.
1: I knew I'd see her around. I'd be at some party. She'd show up and I'd be walking up. Or across some parking lot, hiding behind her sister. I'd look up, she'd be at the red light beside me in that white Maxima with a sticker on the back. I'd act.

a while, I guess they were keeping it low key. But now it's like these county lines closing in on me. I see them everywhere together. It's hitting a little too close to home. She's so far gone, but she didn't go far. She was

A middle of the night doesn't mean you're all alone. We're hanging out on Facebook, too. 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

Paradise City. It's Granger Smith. Thanks for staying up with After Midnight on Colorado's new country, 106.7 The Bull. Continuing this conversation, what do you think is a sound that just says summertime to you? 866-607-8383.

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1: Hey, Granger, man, I appreciate you being up all night. I'm out here Ubering to 3, 4 in the morning. Thanks, sir.
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1: Okay, do you know how old Pablo Picasso was when he had his first exhibit? Can you even take a guess? Well, it's part of today's history. I'll tell you about that, plus some other things that went down on this day coming up in two songs.

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1: What's up, Granger? My name's Zach Booth. I'm headed in work. I work at a manufacturing plant. I'm a maintenance mechanic, so that's the reason I'm up. Got to get up at 3:30. How's it going, man? Appreciate all you did.

0: 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Ann Hudson is about to jump on and share some Nashville news with us. Ann, what do you have lined up?
1: Ooh, well, Granger, you know the CMA Fest is going to air tomorrow night, right? Gretchen Wilson will make an appearance, and she made a big fun announcement. I got that story coming up in your Nashville news next.

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1: You know, if you want to catch a dumb criminal, just offer them their favorite food. 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

Listen, I get it. Not everyone sleeps at night. Some of us think, some of us drive, some of us pray. Granger's with you through it all. Thanks for being a part of the After Midnight family.

0: 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All right, I'm going to take a phone call right here. 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
1: Hey, my first crush in school, I was probably 12 years old. It was Kurt Russell all the way. Oh my gosh, those dimples.

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It's After Midnight on 106.7 The Bull. I think I know how to get your Wednesday started off on the right foot, and that is with some good news. 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
1: Stick around. Ann Hudson is coming up with the latest buzz from Nashville. And give us a tease of what you got coming up.
2: Well, Granger, this is exciting. Zach Top dropped a little surprise information. I got it for you coming up in your Nashville news next.

Hey, it's Granger Smith, and you're spending the night with country's biggest stars. It's After Midnight on 106.7 The Bull. Hey, thank you guys so much for sharing your Wednesday here with me on After Midnight. Before you take off and get your day started, let me remind you, God is great, and He is worthy of our praise. I'm Granger Smith, coming to y'all from the Yee Yee Farm in Central Texas. If you're just now getting your day started and you still want to hang out some more, you know you can. Join me for Mornings with Granger, another show over on Yee Yee Radio. We're going to continue these same conversations over there. The link to Yee Yee Radio is in the bio of our Instagram at After Midnight Granger Smith. Thank y'all for hanging out.

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14: 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Luckily, nobody died, but what happened was insane. 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

0: 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It is Johnny Wild at the grand opening of the new King Supers in Louisville. Come on out and see us. More about that here in just a minute. And also new Luke Combs on the way. Low Cash and Jason Aldean. 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

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Right before Thomas Rhett played the iHeart Country world premiere, brand new Jelly Roll. 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

106.7 The Bull. It is Johnny Wild. So Luke Bryan and Jason Aldean are being sued for $1.4 million after closing their Nashville steakhouse. They stopped paying the monthly rent and just closed it up in February. We'll see what happens here.

0: Well, that song is so cute. I haven't seen the movie yet, but I'm really excited. I can't wait to see how they feature that song. Johnny Wilde on 106.7 The Bull. We are Colorado's new country.
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Well, the 104th annual Greeley Stampede opened up today, runs through Sunday, July 5th. Great shows, Brothers Osborne, Dirk Bentley, Jaco, and Nate Smith, and more. 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

So Luke Bryan and Jason Aldean are being sued for $1.4 million. They had this Nashville steakhouse called E3 Chop House. They stopped paying the monthly rent and abruptly closed in February. Now they're being sued. We'll see what happens. 106.7 The Bull.

All right, new country now from a brand new country artist whose dad is literally a billionaire. 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

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It is an iHeart Country world premiere, Jelly Roll and Hands Up. 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That's what we do.

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106.7 The Bull, Colorado's new country. What's up, Denver? It is Johnny Wild. Great country on the way. New Kane Brown, Morgan Wallen, Josh Ross. 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

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And you know, Jelly Roll has a brand new song. 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It is called Hands Up. And we're going to play it again right after 3 o'clock here. 106.7 The Bull.

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He is going to be here July 30th at Widener Field. Ashley Cook and Justin Moore opening up. 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

Taylor Swift surprised Lainey Wilson on stage last night, and they performed Love Story together. I cannot even describe how jealous I am of everyone who got to witness that. 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

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I'll tell you how to win tickets in less than 10. Hang tight. 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

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But hang in there. We got some great country music lined up for you. Colorado's

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We want to give you one. 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
1: Brown had to get 23 stitches on his ear after being hit by a golf ball. He got a concussion, had to miss a show. Just glad he's okay. So crazy. We are 106.7 The Bull, Colorado's new country. I will-

Tyler Hubbard of Florida Georgia Line said that they have been toying with the idea of playing shows in 2027. I'd be so excited. I hope it happens. We are 106.7 The Bull, Colorado's new country.